0: 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Nung una, yung cafe yung nagsusustain sa shelter. And then the pandemic happened. So in 2023, we opened up the pottery studio.
1: Bukod sa pag-enjoy kasama ang kanilang rescued animals, ay step-by-step kang tuturuan hanggang makagawa ka ng sarili mong artwork. 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

0: Kasama natin ngayon ang co-owner ng Sari Sari Modern Kitchen na si Ms. Chay Tayag. Hi. 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
1: Hi.
0: Thank you for inviting us. Ano yung naging inspirasyon ng concept nitong Sari Sari Modern Kitchen?
1: Okay. Ang Sari Sari is it's a family venture. So, yung inspiration niya, yung kinalakihan namin na pagkain sa bahay. So, we want to give the traditional na karinderya experience pero in a modern setting. So, mas maganda yung presentation ng food, better quality ng ingredients, maganda yung lugar, malinis, komportable, and syempre, most importantly, masarap yung pagkain.
0: Kung comfort food ang usapan, siguradong may mapipili ka rito. 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
1: Itong salad, it's fresh fern with shrimp, tomato, and salted egg. So, we have a secret dressing, secret. And I want you to try it. Kasi ang daming pumupunta dito, they're wondering why it's pink and what's in it.
0: Yes, ngayon pa lang ako nakita
1: rin mo. Now, I want you to try it because everyone's been guessing random things and no one gets it right. So, try it. So, ito, yun nga, secret dressing namin. 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
1: 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This is a fairly new recipe. 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So, ayan, parang salted egg, we infuse a new flavor para medyo iba
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1: 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And then, of course, you have it with bagoong.
0: Parang makakarami ako. 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
1: Bahay kubo kahit munti.
2: It's a song Filipino mothers teach their kids early on. A sort of teaching song. Natuturo sa mga bata magbigkas ng salitang Pilipino, of all things, pangalan ng mga gulay. And maybe encourage them to eat vegetables? Everyone knows it. If you don't, hindi ka lumaking batang Pilipino. Wikipedia describes it as a Tagalog folk song that talks about a cube house made of bamboo with a roof of nipa or palm leaves surrounded by different vegetables found in the Philippines. Wikipedia says it's from the lowlands of Luzon. It's said to have been written by national artist Felipe Padilla de Leon, was first included in the collection of Filipino folk songs in 1924. In 1966, famous soprano Sylvia La Torres sang her version of it on her album. In 68, Sampaguita Pictures made it into a movie based on the lyrics. Ryan Cayabyab included it in his album. Lea Salonga sang it.
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2: The Yupi Madrigal singer sang it at the 116th anniversary of the first Philippine Republic. Bahay Kubo is a long-lasting legacy. You still hear it today. Laman ng mga trivia contest. The number of Filipino school children that have sung the tune are legion. Many doing so ad infinitum in school programs, making it the most recognizable and easy to remember tunes ever. 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
0: Yan, ang Pinoy Kultura. Because our culture is cool.
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2: 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Tradisyon, musika, sining, literatura at iba pa. Anything and everything fun and Filipino. Ito ang Pinoy Kultura.
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3: Sabi nila, ang harana ay isang matandang tradisyon ng pangliligaw sa Pilipinas na unti-unti nang nakakalimutan. The harana or the serenade first gained popularity in the early part of the Spanish period. Ang manliligaw o nanunuyo ang siyang kumakanta at pag sinuwerte, sila ay papapasukin sa bahay. Pag binalas, water gets thrown at them or sometimes even worse things. There's a website that actually books haranas for you to experience this widely known tradition. Sa iyong palagay,
5: uso pa ba ang harana?
2: 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Tradisyon, musika, sining, literatura at iba pa. Anything and everything fun and Filipino. Ito ang Pinoy Kultura.
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7: You probably haven't heard these in the last 50 years or at all. They're called kundiman songs, a genre of traditional Filipino love songs first heard in the 1800s. It springs from the kumintang, a true indigenous pre-colonial style of courtship or bridal song from the Tagalog region. Many confuse the kundiman with the harana. Understandable, but there are differences. Wikipedia says it's the traditional way of serenading. But they differ in time and structure, the kundiman having a moderate 3/4 time, beginning in a minor key and ending in the parallel major. Filipino musician Floranta Aguilar says the harana is straightforward and simple, always has a guitar solo intro, and authentic ones put the singer in the act of serenading, like Dungawin Mo Hirang. He says a notable difference, it's fatalistic lyrics, kaawa-awang tao or sitwasyon, where the lyrics portray one's choices or actions make no difference because everything is left to fate. Sabi niya, kadalasan ang manganganta ng kundiman ay heartbroken or sawi. Mahirap lang at ang tanging alay niya ay ang kanyang walang kamatayang pag-ibig. Is willing to suffer for his love, even die for it. As seen in the lyrics Jose Rizal wrote in his kundiman, ibubuhos namin ang dugot babaha, matubos nga lamang ang sa amang lupa, portraying his intense love for country. From its basic form, Filipino composers such as Francisco Santiago and Nicanor Abelardo put poetry to music and formalized the art song, the Western style of vocal music composition. More than half a century ago, they were popularized by the queens of kundiman, Kunching Rosal, Silvia Latore, and Atang Dalarama. Sikat din sa pag-awit ng kundiman sina Rick Manrique Jr., ang mabuhay singers, and of course, the king of kundiman, Ruben Tagalog. You might not hear this authentic art form out of the radio anymore, but I hear it does on a particular app. Might be cool to listen to, learn from, maybe even sing to your grandma or grandpa or for yourself. A way to connect with the heartrending roots of something truly Filipino.
2: Yan ang Pinoy Kultura, because our culture is cool.
8: Nakakasana ang kauna-unahang parliamentary election sa Bangsamoro Autonomous Region in Muslim Mindanao o BARM na nakatakdang ganapin ngayong September 14. 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
9: Elections in September are so important for the development of Muslim Mindanao. And it was just pointed out to me that the elections in September will be 50 years after the Tripoli Agreement.
8: Ang BARM parliamentary elections ay itinuturing na malaking hakbang sa peace process sa pagitan ng pamahalaan at ng Moro Islamic Liberation Front o MILF. 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